Come pick me up, cause I just wanna see the light. 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Teach me to fly, I won't be coming down.

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So if our time is running out, day after day, we'll make the mundane a masterpiece. 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
2: 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I'm from the dirty, but that Chico nice. Y'all call it a moment, I call it life.

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So this is 27. 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
1: Oh my God, I think I forgot my underwear in his car last week. 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
0: 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Oh wait, isn't his dad the headmaster at school?